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0: You're listening to the biggest hits on Big 104. That was Oasis with Champagne Supernova. And before that, Foreigner, I Want to Know What Love Is, helping us wrap up another 30-minute big music marathon, all thanks to Winthrop Area Federal Credit Union. 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We have Billy Idol after another AccuWeather forecast here on Big 104.
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2: From the Norm's UsedCars.com weather desk.
3: Overnight, expect clear to partly cloudy skies with a low of 58. Moving into Tuesday, it'll be mostly cloudy with a chance of a thundershower in the afternoon, reaching a high of 78. Tuesday night might bring a thundershower in some areas in the evening, otherwise becoming partly cloudy with a low of 57. Looking ahead to Wednesday, anticipate partly sunny conditions with a passing shower possible and a high of 81. For Blueberry Broadcasting, I'm AccuWeather meteorologist Jason Caterina.

0: 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We're climbing right to the top of another big music marathon. 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

0: You're listening to the biggest hits on Big 104. That was Savage Garden with I Want You. And before that, Cheap Trick, The Flame, helping us wrap up another 30-minute big music marathon. All thanks to Gowell Shop and Save, Route 202 Green, Route 197 in Litchfield, both on the corner of Convenient and Community. We have another AccuWeather forecast coming up, and then we got Prince and Goo Goo Dolls on the way on Big 104.
1: 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Great for air conditioning, also gives you a little bit of view of the outside. We also have skylight shades. It's one of those things that in the summertime, people really notice that the sun is blaring in. 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You just push a button and they open and close. Great way to cut down on the sun and help out your air conditioning. We really encourage you to come on in, take a look, ask questions, and go from there.
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5: For night, expect clear to partly cloudy skies with a low of 58. Moving into Tuesday, it'll be mostly cloudy with a chance of a thundershower in the afternoon, reaching a high of 78. Tuesday night might bring a thundershower in some areas in the evening, otherwise becoming partly cloudy with a low of 57. Looking ahead to Wednesday, anticipate partly sunny conditions with a passing shower possible and a high of 81. For Blueberry Broadcasting, I'm AccuWeather meteorologist Jason Catarina.
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0: Such an iconic music video. That was Beyonce with Single Ladies. And speaking of other things that, in my opinion, are iconic, earlier we played Burning Down the House by Talking Heads. And for those of you that are familiar with the band Paramore, the lead singer Hayley Williams does an amazing, amazing cover of this song. You got to go check it out. I think you can check it out on YouTube, but there's also some clips on TikTok and Instagram. Such a fun rendition of that song, and interesting that it's a female singer. All right, we got another big music marathon coming right up, and Fine Young Cannibals will kick things off here in a minute on Big 104.
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Join Jay Stew tomorrow for the All Request Lunch at noon. He's going to be bringing you the biggest hits while you take a break from the workday. 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

0: 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We're wrapping up another 30-minute Big Music Marathon with Sister Hazel and their song, All For You. Before that, Hooters with And We Danced. 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
6: For night, expect clear to partly cloudy skies with a low of 58. Moving into Tuesday, it'll be mostly cloudy with a chance of a thundershower in the afternoon, reaching a high of 78. Tuesday night might bring a thundershower in some areas in the evening, otherwise becoming partly cloudy with a low of 57. Looking ahead to Wednesday, anticipate partly sunny conditions with a passing shower possible and a high of 81. For Blueberry Broadcasting, I'm AccuWeather meteorologist Jason Caterina.

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Big 104. Lenny Kravitz with It Ain't Over Till It's Over. On this day in 1991, it was number two in the U.S. singles chart and was written about his then-wife, Lisa Bonet, in an attempt to rekindle their relationship. This is Nikki at Night. 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

0: 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ZZ Top, George Thorogood, and The Destroyers are going to be coming to the Main Savings Amphitheater in Bangor Sunday, September 6th. 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
4: For night, expect clear to partly cloudy skies with a low of 58. Moving into Tuesday, it'll be mostly cloudy with a chance of a thundershower in the afternoon, reaching a high of 78. Tuesday night might bring a thundershower in some areas in the evening, otherwise becoming partly cloudy with a low of 57. Looking ahead to Wednesday, anticipate partly sunny conditions with a passing shower possible and a high of 81. For Blueberry Broadcasting, I'm AccuWeather meteorologist Jason Caterina.

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Don't miss out on the Top 6 at 6 with Ryan Cody. 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

Big 104, that's Daughtry with It's Not Over. And it's not quite over yet for me either tonight, but I am going to be wrapping things up soon. But I wanted to let you know that Ringo Starr and his all-star band will be at the Cross Insurance Arena in Portland Saturday, October 3rd, and tickets are on sale now. We have another big

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This is Nikki at Night. I'm saying goodnight. Gonna leave you with some Joe Jackson, Stepping Out on Big 104.

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2: Overnight, expect clear to partly cloudy skies with a low of 58. Moving into Tuesday, it'll be mostly cloudy with a chance of a thundershower in the afternoon, reaching a high of 78. Tuesday night might bring a thundershower in some areas in the evening, otherwise becoming partly cloudy with a low of 57. Looking ahead to Wednesday, anticipate partly sunny conditions with a passing shower possible and a high of 81. For Blueberry Broadcasting, I'm AccuWeather meteorologist Jason Caterina.

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1: The advent of smartphones and iPads means you not only have video in the car, if you have four kids, they can all watch their own thing. 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

Fairfax. And from the stage I can tell that she can't let go and she can't relax. 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
2: Overnight, expect clear to partly cloudy skies with a low of 58. Moving into Tuesday, it'll be mostly cloudy with a chance of a thundershower in the afternoon, reaching a high of 78. Tuesday night might bring a thundershower in some areas in the evening, otherwise becoming partly cloudy with a low of 57. Looking ahead to Wednesday, anticipate partly sunny conditions with a passing shower possible and a high of 81. For Blueberry Broadcasting, I'm AccuWeather meteorologist Jason Caterina.

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2: Overnight, expect clear to partly cloudy skies with a low of 58. Moving into Tuesday, it'll be mostly cloudy with a chance of a thundershower in the afternoon, reaching a high of 78. Tuesday night might bring a thundershower in some areas in the evening, otherwise becoming partly cloudy with a low of 57. Looking ahead to Wednesday, anticipate partly sunny conditions with a passing shower possible and a high of 81. For Blueberry Broadcasting, I'm AccuWeather meteorologist Jason Caterina.

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4: For night, expect clear to partly cloudy skies with a low of 58. Moving into Tuesday, it'll be mostly cloudy with a chance of a thundershower in the afternoon, reaching a high of 78. Tuesday night might bring a thundershower in some areas in the evening, otherwise becoming partly cloudy with a low of 57. Looking ahead to Wednesday, anticipate partly sunny conditions with a passing shower possible and a high of 81. For Blueberry Broadcasting, I'm AccuWeather meteorologist Jason Caterina.

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3: I wanted to bring my take on real coffee to the community. 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
5: This story is so preposterous, they would not even put it in a movie because it's just ridiculous. In Camden, Missouri, it was time for the annual Gather of the Juggalos Festival in Max Creek. Now, side note here, there are so many places and events that you could never, ever, ever get me to go to. The list is endless, okay? But no matter how long that list is, the absolute top on the list would be to go to the Gather of the Juggalos Festival in Max Creek, okay? I'm sure Max Creek is a wonderful place, and so are the people that reside there, but it is nose to the Juggalos.
6: Probably love you. They'd probably eat you.
5: Ooh, the Juggalos. Oh, my God. Anyway, the police got a call saying that a man was planning to distribute a large amount of marijuana during the Gather of the Juggalos Festival. Like nobody's going to bring it with them. So they were there on the lookout for him. Well, the man, his name is Kevin the Blunt Man Jones. That's what he goes by. He's 45 and he has a website.
7: I wonder how he got that nickname. I wonder what that means.
5: His website describes how Blunt Man's one-stop shop has been supplying the festival for more than 20 years.

0: to look for him. They stopped a truck on the highway, and they found 128 pounds of marijuana in a camper that was being towed. The camper had signs on it that read, "Weed for sale."
1: Are you telling me the blunt man? Are you telling me the blunt man was a drug dealer? Get out of town. I'm shocked.
2: I thought you were going to say he, because he had no tact when he gave people criticism.
0: They also found, surprisingly, psychedelic mushrooms. But he also had laminated signs with QR codes for various cash apps. This man is running a business.
1: He's in business. Yeah, you know what? I respect this. He's in business.
0: I mean, well, he's been doing it for 20 years. He's got it down to a science.
1: He knows, but evidently, what he's doing.
0: He didn't realize that, you know, sometimes that marketing can be picked up by other people. Anyway, long story short, Blunt Man is still being held without bond in jail.
1: I got to give Blunt Man credit. Blunt Man said, well, you know what? Maybe I should just hide in plain sight. He's got it on the truck. It's his name. Yes. He's got QR codes, right? Maybe the cops would never think I was this obvious.
3: And yet.
1: So, guys, is it just me? When you hear the phrase Space Force, do you not giggle a little bit like Space Force? Sounds like a Saturday morning cartoon.
2: Right, right, right.
1: But of course, Space Force is a real thing. Anyway, we have a base in California, the Vandenberg Space Force Base. And they were having a golden shovel ceremony to begin construction on a new training facility for missile operators. And so it's a big deal, you know, when they do the groundbreaking for this kind of stuff. They invite dignitaries and the press. They invited journalists from the local TV news and national and radio. And they were waiting at the front gate. These reporters showed up, five of them, waiting at the front gate for the usual caravan that'll take you back to the... If anybody who's been on a military base knows, you don't just wander around. You're escorted everywhere. So they're following their military escort vehicle onto the base when suddenly security officers swarmed, stopped the convoy, and ordered the reporters out of their vehicles. The officers whipped guns out. They began, sirens were going off. Automatic barriers were slamming into place at the gates. Can you imagine how scary this was? Mm. You're at gunpoint and woo, woo, woo, and the gates are slamming closed. Traveling along with those journalists were two members of the military, a junior officer and an enlisted service person. All of them, the reporters, the military, they were all handcuffed, hauled away. It was a case of mistaken identity.
2: They were detained.
1: Whoops. And eventually enough phone calls were made where it was like, those are reporters. Wow. Here to cover the golden shovel ceremony. We're gonna need you to let them go. And eventually they were released and they were cleared, but they missed everything. They missed the entire golden shovel ceremony. But here was the unfortunate part for Vandenberg Space Force Base. They may have missed that, but they had something else to talk about, didn't they?
0: Mm-hmm. They still had something to write up.
1: Yeah, that's all they've been talking about. And Space Force is like, okay, could you stop now? And they're like, yeah, no, we're not going to stop. It's a slow news day. And you just slammed a bunch of reporters to the ground and arrested them. So the editor-in-chief for one of those companies, NewsHawk, said, we understand the military needs to protect the base, but this was troubling. What occurred was unfortunate and unnecessary and potentially dangerous. They drew firearms on these reporters. We're hoping to speak with base leadership later this week about what happened and how to prevent another incident. I went to bed one night in the United States of America, and I woke up the next morning in a Three Stooges marathon. And that is morons in the news.
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4: We've established that not every American dude walks around shirtless. Because I'm with three of them right now who don't. If one of these men is not wearing a shirt, why are you in his bathroom? He's getting ready to take a shower. Get out of here. Okay. But that's not true for, you know, there are plenty of men. I see them every day trotting around the neighborhood without their shirt on. But you really have to think carefully when you leave the country to do that. A pair of American tourists, a couple visiting Venice, Italy, got themselves in all kinds of trouble. They're both runners, and they run even when they vacation. They run in every city they travel to. So they've been eating a lot of delicious pasta and decided they'd take a jog around Venice. And people, they said, we noticed right away that people were like looking really angry and disgusted, like shaking their heads. At one point, strangers began shouting at them, and that's when they stopped running and Googled and realized that it is against the law in Venice to be out in public with a bare chest or in your bathing suit.
5: Oh.
4: And you can be fined close to $300 for stripping down. They introduced this law in 2018 because they wanted to have respect, because there are so many religious landmarks in Venice, including the famous St. Mark's Basilica. I mean, this is an ancient and holy city, and the Venetians are like, why put your shirt on? So these two ended up hiding in a back alley, and they texted. They were traveling with other people. They texted someone to bring him a shirt so that they wouldn't get a ticket and fined.
6: Well, they must have not had no money on them, because I went to Venice not too long ago, and every 3 feet, there's a place where they're selling shirts, and they're selling this, and they're selling that. You could have bought a shirt. I mean, because
4: he ended up having to buy like a cheap touristy t-shirt. So here, like, I know a lot of people are like, oh, lighten up. But
6: no.
4: This is one where I'm like, you maybe just put a t-shirt on.
6: I mean, is it killing you? I mean, put on a shirt, you know? That's why, listen, you're not going to go into a nice restaurant and eat without a shirt on. So why would you walk around? I don't know.
4: Put your shirt on. I know it's hot. I know it's hot. Yeah. Put your shirt on. And some of y'all have no business wandering around in public without a shirt on anyway. And before you go, oh, you bitch, you're so mean. Have you been on the internet? The way some of you trolls go after a woman in yoga pants?
5: Sure, I haven't been on the internet. I've been in the bathroom. I have a mirror. I'm sitting.
4: Yeah.
6: Oh, yeah.
4: Not,
6: I close my eyes when I shower.
5: I know.
4: God didn't make all of us to be running around without our clothes on. Right?
6: Yeah.
4: Especially in Venice. It's the Bob and Sherry Show.

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14: How y'all doing?
13: I'm good so far.
0: You know, some...
14: Let's quit while we're ahead.
15: Day of the week. Best day of the week.
0: There's this one consultant who told me that we should come up with a standardized opening for every show, but I don't really want to. Do you really want to do that? Like, I don't want to do that. That seems
14: okay,
0: doesn't it?
14: Well, why would we do anything in a show that is not standardized in any possible?
0: Yeah.
14: Well, there's no.
13: I mean, I produce standard. They're different every time, but you know.
0: Yeah. But like, I'm not going to say the same thing every day. Like that. Why would we do? You know what? Just let us live.
14: Yes.
0: We're not hurting nobody, no how. Here's what we have coming up for you. We've got morons in the news, of course. We're going to do a potluck. So everybody bring a covered dish. We're going to do potluck. What are your favorite summer sounds? Because summer as a season, summer has so many things that only summer gets to own. Mm-hmm. You don't associate, for example, the sound of the ice cream truck with February. So what are your favorite summer sounds? Comedian Tammy Pescatelli. Oh, what are they building in the mountains in Switzerland? And why are rich people planning to hide themselves away in comfort while the rest of us go Mad Max? Got that coming up for you in Can You Believe This? And a little family fun park with a ride for children that parents say is grossly insensitive and disrespectful to the dead. So we'll take you to that too. But Lamar was telling us before we kicked off today, just this really cool story. This is like an ultimate dad kind of story in a lot of ways, isn't it, Lamar?
14: It really is. It really is. And the dad's name is Blake Heller. Now, he's a dairy farmer in Alma Center, Wisconsin. And, you know, running a dairy farm, we lived next to a dairy farm when I was a kid. And it's hard work. And it's hard work for the whole family. And in this situation, it was including his daughter, Elaine, and her sister. Now, Elaine says that they got up before school every day to feed calves. That's just what you do. You know, but her dad

0: wasn't all about just work. He liked to play and have some fun, so he thought water skiing would be fun. And he wanted a lake, but all he had on his land was cornfields. So then he had this idea. It's a crazy idea. He hired a neighbor who had an excavator to dig a trench a half a mile long and 130 feet wide. Now, after they got the hole dug, Mother Nature kicked in and did the rest. An underground spring filled the lake, and he called it Blue Moo Lake. And he bought a boat, and he taught his daughters how to water ski on that lake. And Elaine got really, really good at it. Elaine and her husband, Greg, met at a barefoot water ski tournament. Now, okay, let me just stop you. Not just great ski, they're barefoot water skiers, okay? Now, they met at a tournament when they were 13. Greg beat her
1: Wait, does that mean that they use their feet as skis? They don't have skis, just feet.
2: See, when you first started to tell this, I thought that Shoeless Joe Jackson was going to show up out of the cornfield with water skis on. But now you're telling me they did it bare feet. So Shoeless Joe is right in coming out of the cornfield for this.
0: Sherry, I know that I've got an accent, but barefoot means a foot with no shoes on. No shoes, no skis.
1: Okay? But I mean, these are human beings who get out of a boat and hang onto a rope and skim across the surface with only their feet.
0: Only their feet. This is impressive.
1: Yeah. This is impressive.
0: And so Greg beat Elaine the first time they skied against each other. Then Elaine beat him the next four times. So he got her number at 13. And when they grew up, they got married. So Greg was a really good barefoot water skier, but Elaine made it into the Guinness Book of World Records. She's in the USA Water Ski and Wake Sports Hall of Fame. Here's what she does. She jumps out of the boat, holds on to the rope on her back. She turns around from her back, stands up on her bare feet, and then skis, and then she jumps on ski jumps barefooted. Okay? So she knows what she's doing.
1: Wow. And she learned how to do this in a cornfield or a cow field or whatever in Wisconsin.
0: Yes. Wow. And let me say this. The big ski competitions, they come to that lake in the middle of a cornfield to have competitions on the lake that he built. Now, the Elaine and Greg have got four kids. They're teaching them to water ski. And listen, this is really pretty cool for not bad for a man who had a cornfield and had an idea.
1: This is so, if you build it, they will come.
0: Oh, right? Yes.
1: So there's that.
0: Yeah.
1: But this is such an amazing story in every way that you would develop that level of skill in a flooded cornfield.
0: Yeah.
1: And that... And you know what? You know that guy. People talked behind his back and made fun of him. He's building a pond.
0: Oh, yeah. Yeah.
1: But just like Kevin Costner in Field of Dreams. Yeah, he just did his thing. I love this story. Well, that's a proper way to kick off a Tuesday. This is the Bob and Sherry Show.
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4: So I'm tooling around on TV, and on one of these oddball channel streaming services, I'm watching Hogan's Heroes. You remember this show?
5: God, now? I love that show.
4: So this was a show that was on in the 1960s, so it roughly about 20 years after World War II ended. And we are in a prisoner of war camp in Nazi Germany, and this is a comedy. Now, I don't know who greenlighted this and said, yeah, this sounds like a really good idea, because on the face of it, it seems like a really bad idea. And yet, this show ran for 168 episodes.
6: How is this possible? How is this?
7: It was so funny.
6: Was so, well, oh my gosh.
4: So one of the things is Werner Klemperer. Well, I'll tell you something about some of the lead actors who were German. Werner Klemperer, who played Colonel Klink, John Banner, who was Sergeant Soltz, and Leon Askin, who was General Burkhalter, and also Howard Klein, Major Wolfgang Hostetler, were all Jewish in real life. And many had fled Nazi persecution or served in the U.S. Armed Forces during World War II. And the guy that played Robert Clary, who played LeBeau, and then he was on soap operas after that, he was a French Holocaust survivor. And Werner Klemperer said, I will play this part, but only if he never wins. In other words, he can never have any sort of a victory of any kind. Richard Dawson, who ended up being on The Family Feud, he's British. He wanted to play Colonel Hogan, but he couldn't master the American accent. Bob Crane, who did play Hogan, he married Sigrid Valdis, who was the actress who played Colonel Klink's secretary.
8: Okay, he flirted with her in every episode. Yeah. That's how he got a lot of information, was flirting with her.
4: Yeah. Look at you with all the information.
8: Oh,
4: the signature leather jacket worn by Bob Crane's character, Colonel Hogan, was originally worn by Frank Sinatra in the 1965 film Von Ryan's Express. I'll bet you didn't know that. And the last thing is
8: somewhere.
4: And so the last thing that I have to say about this is, they took this and they dubbed it into German, and this show was a huge hit in Germany. But what they did is they gave all of the actors who were playing German characters funny accents, like that they were all sort of redneck Germans, let's say. And so that is how this show was shown in Germany and became a hit.
6: I cannot believe this was a hit in Germany.
4: I can't believe this was a hit here for 168 episodes.
8: Was it still funny when you watched it?
4: Yeah.
8: It's funny.

0: Yeah.
1: And so that is the story of Hogan's Heroes, if you happen to see it somewhere. This is the Bob and Sherry Show.
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5: I'm Paul Wolf. Police are searching for potentially armed suspects in Springvale after someone fired at a Sanford police officer during a traffic stop early this morning. The officer was not hurt, and the vehicle was later found abandoned. Police are warning residents in the area to remain alert and avoid the ongoing search. The dispute is growing again today. Canada is preparing retaliatory tariffs after new 50% U.S. tariffs on roughly $20 billion in Canadian goods took effect. Senator Susan Collins calls the new tariffs a mistake, warning about effects on Maine lobster, lumber, and other products crossing the border. Prosecutors say Daniel Marquis, 59, shot and killed his girlfriend's 38-year-old son, Christopher Nickerson, in Norridgewock March 1st of last year. The girlfriend told police Nickerson raised his hands before Marquis shot him. The defense argues Marquis acted in self-defense. Testimony continues today. And major cleanup of mercury contamination in the Penobscot River begins this week after more than two decades of litigation. Crews will spread about 9,400 tons of sand over more than 6 acres of tidal flats in Orrington, testing whether a clean cap can isolate mercury dumped decades ago by the former Holtra Chem plant. If successful, the technique could eventually cover another 124 acres.
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5: The Red Sox remain hot after rallying for a 4-2 win over the Marlins in Miami. Anthony Seigler drove in the go-ahead run with an RBI triple in the top of the ninth. Boston has won four in a row and will continue its three-game series tonight. Your exclusive AccuWeather forecast is next.
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7: Today, expect fog to limit visibility in the morning, followed by mostly cloudy skies and a chance of a thundershower in the afternoon. The high will reach 78. Tonight, there may be a thundershower in some areas early on, with skies clearing to partly cloudy later. The low will dip to 57. Tomorrow will bring partly sunny conditions with the possibility of a passing shower and temperatures reaching a high of 82. For Blueberry Broadcasting, I'm AccuWeather meteorologist Jason Caterina.

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5: A Florida woman, her name is Monique Love Turnbull. She's 31 and she's facing a bunch of charges after scamming a senior citizen and then trying to sneak thousands of dollars into the jail inside her body. Now, Turnbull was pulled over.
6: Can I just say something? We have learned something in Morons in the News, and that is women's bodies are remarkable.
5: They are.
6: We thought just giving birth was enough, but oh my.
5: Yeah. No, yeah.
7: Well, this is where I learned the phrase jail purse. That's
5: Turnbull
7: where that happened.
5: Was pulled over, and she got arrested by sheriff's deputies while she's driving on the highway. Now, she's charged with a scheme to defraud, felony use of a two-way communication device, fraudulent use of a credit or debit card without consent involving a victim 60 years or older, and introduction of contraband into a corrections facility. They don't like for you to do that. They don't like for you to bring stuff in. Now, Turnbull showed up at the senior citizen's home and said she was a representative of a woman's bank. She then allegedly claimed that the elderly person's bank account had been compromised, and so she was going to handle the appropriate disposal of the credit card. Now, in a follow-up statement, the sheriff's office said when she was taken to jail, $3,200 in cash was discovered rolled up inside her private place, at which point she was hit with the contraband charges. Turnbull is being held in Martin County Jail on a $500,000 bond. The money is currently sealed in evidence, but the sheriff's office recommends that residents keep in mind, at some point, this cash is going to be back in public circulation. So be careful when you're handling paper money. You don't know where it might have been.
7: This is what your mom meant when she said there's nothing filthier than money. Don't
5: money,
7: put your fingers
5: yes.
7: in your mouth. Go wash your hands.
5: Yeah, she's right.
7: Oh, well, that's a lot of cash in your jail purse.
5: $32,000.
7: That had to be uncomfortable. You know how when you have like a doggy bag or leftovers,
6: yeah,
7: and you're really looking forward to it.
6: Yeah.
7: You like you go to bed that night going, I know what I'm having for lunch tomorrow.
6: Right.
7: And it's in there. You just know it's there. And it's a bitter, bitter thing when somebody eats your leftovers that you were counting on.
6: Mm.
7: It's a terrible thing when somebody digs into your doggy bag, but it's a really terrifying and terrible thing when the person digging into your doggy bag is a giant bear that came into your house and ate your KFC while
6: what?
7: You were sleeping.
5: Whoa.
6: What?
7: Yeah, Harlan County, Kentucky. Kendra North said that they had left the front door of their home open Wednesday night to help the air circulate. And they went to bed and they forgot that they'd left the door open. And so there's the door, just open. So they're sound asleep, and the phone is ringing. And it's Kendra's sister, who lives right nearby. Now, I want you to imagine this being you. You are in a sound sleep in the middle of the night. The phone rings, and it's your sister. And your sister is saying, wake up, there's a bear in your house. Because she could see it from her house.
6: Woo.
7: So my favorite part of this story is, and you know, being awakened like that, you wouldn't even know, what? What do you mean a bear is in my house? Like, you wouldn't have any way to make sense of this. No. So they tiptoe out, and sure enough, a bear walked through the front door, ate her bucket of leftover KFC, and destroyed her glass table in the process. But my favorite part of this is, Kendra said, I'm really sad over my KFC.
5: Yeah. Because you're thinking about that. Oh, my gosh. Yeah.
7: So 2 days later, you know, they've swept up the broken glass and Kendra's gotten over the fact that she didn't have her KFC. 2 days later, she's in the kitchen making sloppy joes. And there's a bear on the porch because word's gotten out that the eating's good at Kendra's house.
6: Can I just say, KFC should duke her some chicken.
7: They should. Yeah. I love this woman so much. She said, well, this experience has taught me a valuable lesson. I keep that front door shut good and tight now. Kendra, your kitchen has become legend amongst the bears, though. And that's kind of special. That is Morons in the News. This is the Bob and Cherry Show.
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5: And now, this is crazy good. 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
6: It's the Bob and Sherry Show's Pot.
7: I never heard anything quite like that.
6: Luck.
0: I don't mean to scare anybody, but August is almost over. You know that? August 2026 is almost over. Yeah. I know it was just Easter. Yeah. But we're at the end of summer. It's almost over. And we were chatting amongst ourselves the other day about what our favorite summer sounds are. Mm. And it turned out that each of us had like a really strong favorite that was a little bit different from everybody else's. So let's start with Doc. Doc, tell everybody your favorite sound of summer.
8: Mine is it's really simple. Just the birds chirping. And it's so

0: so interesting when, you know, you're not near a busy road that you can just hear all these sounds, like the wind blowing, trees rustling, birds just yapping and singing all day.
1: I can remember being like a teenager, young teenager, like 13, 14, and it's summer vacation. And so you're not waking up to an alarm clock and, you know, waking up and the house is very, very, very quiet and the windows are open and you're hearing the birds that you're like you're describing and the wind coming through the trees. We don't hear a lot of that peaceful. Now because a lot of us never open our windows because of the AC.
2: Yeah.
1: How about you, Max?
2: So when I was a kid, I would love to listen to late night baseball games. So I'm supposed to be in bed. I'm supposed to be asleep. But I would have like a little ear thing in, and I would be listening to like a Phillies game over all this static and whatnot. And it would sound something like this. And so that sound of that, just that means summer to me. And
1: baseball on the radio on a hot night.
2: Yeah.
1: I can see that. We had my grandmom had a neighbor and he used to like to sit out on his front steps and listen to the Phillies, as a matter of fact, on his radio. And so the sound of that baseball noise carrying over the lawns.
2: Mm-hmm.
1: Yeah, I get that. How about you, Lamar?
3: It's the beach for me. It is the beach for me. And it's usually the key word here is the middle of the vacation. You've been there for a few days, but you still got a few days to go. So you feel like this is going to last forever, which it doesn't. But you sit out there and I stand at the umbrella most of the time, but then I'll slide out to the side where the sun is, recline the chair back, and then just sit there. Closing my eyes and listen to that ocean. A lot of times, listen, if I want to go to sleep at my house, I play one of the ocean things in because it is so relaxing. And the cool part about it is you can hear some people. You don't know what's going on. There's some kids laughing here or there, whatever. But that ocean is always there.
2: I love the fact that you did it in the middle of it because it seems like the first day of vacation, your foot is still back home.
1: Yeah.
2: And then your first day back, your foot is still in vacation.
3: Yeah. And you get right in the middle. You feel like this is lasting forever. And with less than 24 hours, you feel like, oh, my God, it's over. Yeah. It's almost
1: over. We're out
3: over,
1: of time. You know? Yeah. You're right. Yeah. That Wednesday or whatever day it is, that middle day, that is the perfect day.
2: Sure. What's the sound for you?
3: Yeah.
1: Oh, for me, it's what summertime sounds like at night when you go outside. And it's, you know, if you live in a city or the suburbs, you're going to have additional noises. You're going to have a distant siren.
2: Yeah.
1: You're going to have traffic. You're going to have people's voices as they pass. But you're always going to have the frogs and the crickets and the cicadas. And I've loved this so much my whole life that even now, like every night before I go to bed, I'll take Bridger out, the dog, whether he wants to go or not. Sometimes I have to drag him because he's a big, lazy house hippo. And I will sit, there's this big rock at the end of my driveway, and I'll sit on my rock and just listen to the night. And where I live now, there's an added summertime bonus because we have these owls that sound like drunken hillbilly rednecks.
2: And then they do it to each other from different places. Yeah.
1: Yeah. And so when I sit outside on my rock at night, it's nature, but it also sounds like there's one hell of a party going on somewhere not too far because these owls are shouting at each other. So, yeah, if you have a favorite sound of summer, shoot us a talk back. Let us know. It's the Bob and Sherry Show.
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4: Hi, Sherry. You guys just talked about the top 10 dog names in America. And I just wanted to say that I did also have a Max. He was a Beagle Basset Hound Boston Terrier. He has since passed, but we also have some other fun dog names. So right now we have Rock. He's also a tripod, and he's a pit bull. And at one point, we had a black lab named Sir. Sir was old and blind, and so it was like taking your grandparents to the supermarket all the time. We'd just be like, Sir, Sir, what are you doing? Sir, Sir, come here. Sir, don't do that. Anyway, I just thought you'd find that story really funny. Thank you.
5: Hey, Sherry, this is somebody who's taking a dog to a supermarket. Remember we were talking about that? You know, it's the idea of, so apparently this supermarket allows you to take dogs in.
0: Just
5: mine
0: anywhere.
5: Doesn't, but people bring them in anyhow.
0: Anywhere. I'm waiting for them to allow them in the hospital so that we never have to leave Bridger home alone again. that's like a huge thing here.
6: I actually took a video the other day at Costco. I was out getting a buggy, and this guy and his wife, they put the dog in the buggy. And I looked, the dog had nothing but a collar on. It wasn't no kind of support dog or whatever. And so they're headed. I mean, they are headed into Costco. And I'm like, I don't think this is going to work out. So I went ahead and pulled my phone out because I just want to see what was going to happen. And, you know, you go and you have to scan your card. And the lady, this lady that's there, she is... She has a German accent, and she is a no-nonsense woman. You know, when you go in and I say, hey, how you doing? I'm fine. Hope you are. You know, just that kind of way. She's very, you know.
0: Yeah.
6: So I'm right behind them. And so they go rolling in, and she goes, oh, no, sorry, no. You, dog, no dog. He goes, but no dog. No. And she just points out the door, and they hang their head and go back out with the dog in the buggy. I thought, oh, okay. So some places do have rules. I mean, they really do.
0: Costco does have rules. Costco is a very generous and welcoming place. But yeah, there are some things you're not going to be doing. And I guess wheeling the dog in the buggy is one of them. The thing I love about the dog named Sir is when they're out in public, it sounds like they're talking to grandpa, doesn't it? Sir?
5: Sir?
6: How many old men are turning around, you think?
0: Spit that out.
5: If somebody yelled, Sir, spit that out in public, I'd be going, I've got nothing in my mouth.
6: Oh, yeah, I would think it was me. I would think I was doing something wrong. Yeah, I would. I don't know what you do.
0: This is what happens to those of us that care for older relatives, because we are in public saying things like, no, we have to pay for that first. You know, like little thing. And it sneaks up on you because, like, I'm living this right now. It sneaks up on you. You're used to being the kid and deferring to the older parent or grandparent or whatever. And I think maybe because I was raised with old people, I don't argue or fight or correct or anything. Whatever they say, I go with it. And I'm not an argumentative or confrontational person. So whatever my mom says, I just roll with it. But we're in a really interesting dynamic right now because she gets her wires crossed. And then when I try to explain to her, no, it's Lamar who has the poodle and Max who has the older brother. She'll argue with me and she'll say, no, you told me that Max has a poodle. No, it's and then she'll say, honey, I think you're not getting enough sleep or you're under stress. And so rather than have controversy or conflict, you need to understand that all of y'all have poodles. Everybody's got a poodle.
5: We all do.
0: A lie is a very hard thing to keep track of. That's why it's just be truthful. It's easier. If I agree that Lamar doesn't have a poodle and then he does have a poodle, then I'm accused of losing my mind. So effective immediately, this is like Oprah. You get a poodle. You get a poodle. Everyone I know has a poodle. The whole, the audience, y'all have poodles. We are the most poodle-centric people. We're Poodle Nation. Because I'm not arguing with her.
5: No.
0: Max, would you argue with your parents?
5: No. And no, I did, went through my mother. She would get names wrong. And I just was like, it's just not worth arguing about. Because she's not backing down. She's not saying you're right. And I just knew it was just ridiculous.
0: So Max had about 15, 20 years where he had to remember his friend's new names.
5: Oh, yeah. She says, anybody need prayers in your life? And I go, oh, you know, my friend Nikki is going through a tough time, you know. And she says, okay, I'm going to pray for him. And then she would ask, how is Nikki doing? And I go, yeah, his name, oh, never mind. God knows, you know, the only thing that I'm thinking is she's praying all the time for this guy named Nikki. There's some guy standing in a bar in Bayonne, New Jersey going, things are going great. God must love me.
0: God loves him. Yeah. It's the Bob and Sherry Show.
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10: 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And while Maine education collapsed under Jackson, electricity rates skyrocketed and housing costs more than doubled during his time in office, the highest rate in New England. 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
2: Hey, this message is for Sherry. I have to voice text because I'm driving to take my kid to college. Oh, anyway. I'm so sorry to hear about Kevin, and I will be thinking about you, your family, him, everyone, every single day. I do think thoughts and intentions go so far. So, gotcha there, girl. And
3: thank you.
2: Can the universe also just give this woman a break? You give us so much. You share your knowledge, your humor, your insights, like everything with us. And we are so lucky. And universe, give this woman a break. Give her family a break. Like, you do so much for us, like literally, and for everyone else. Anyway, I know I just sound crazy, and I just thank you so much for all that you do. Thank you for the information. Thank you for the awareness. Thank you for your constant fight for women and the underprivileged, and just anyway, thank you. And Kevin's got this. You've got this. We love you. And you don't need to play this on the radio because I don't think you would, but don't. Anyway, it's Rachel from Wilmington. Take care.
4: Too late.
2: Thanks, Rachel. Max, for passing this along. It's Rachel again, and please, Max, don't give me an award. Like,
5: oh no!
2: You know, the most left messages in 1 week.
4: Rachel, I'm sorry.
2: Okay, and I'll be quick. I'll try to be quick this time. Anyway, this one goes to Lamar, and I'm wondering if the things that irritate him, if it doesn't come down to being raised, part of it doesn't come down to being raised in a Southern household, because I can't stand it when people are talking with their mouths full or they're sucking food out of their teeth when they talk, or I can hear the click clack of the hard candy in their mouth. Anyway, it drives me. It is up the wall. It's chalk, nails on a chalkboard. Also, when someone doesn't acknowledge me when I let them out, especially if it's like they're really being a jerk to get in at a certain spot and they don't even acknowledge me, I have a problem with that too. I feel like it's a respect thing, and in the South, like, we're very like manners. That person has no manners. How rude. And then also the speeding on the highway. I can't go the speed limit. I cannot. In town, I might speed a little bit, whatever. But when I'm trying to go somewhere, let me go. I also speed more than I should. Not so much these days, because I might have gotten a ticket a year and a half ago. I was speeding, but whatever. I went a good 30-some years with, you know, no marks. So anyway, I wonder if it's part of these things are part of, like, the way we were raised in the South. Just a thought, because don't suck your teeth while you're leaving the message. It's...
5: I love you, Rachel. I do.
6: Yeah.
5: Well,
4: thank you.
5: You know what? There's a lot of good wisdom there. Thank you, Rachel. Yeah. Thank you for your love and support for Kevin. It's the Bob and Sherry Show.
4: Absolutely.
7: Here's what politician Troy Jackson claims.
8: You don't get to buy the government that you want.
7: But let's look at what Troy Jackson did in Augusta. When Jackson was state Senate president, his son raked in nearly $200,000 lobbying. Special interests paid his son, and Jackson changed his positions. Coincidence or corruption? You decide. Troy Jackson is just another dirty politician. 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
11: I'm Paul Wolf. Police are searching for potentially armed suspects in Springvale after someone fired at a Sanford police officer during a traffic stop early this morning. The officer was not hurt, and the vehicle was later found abandoned. Police are warning residents in the area to remain alert and avoid the ongoing search. The dispute is growing again today. Canada is preparing retaliatory tariffs after new 50% U.S. tariffs on roughly $20 billion in Canadian goods took effect. Senator Susan Collins calls the new tariffs a mistake, warning about effects on Maine lobster, lumber, and other products crossing the border. Prosecutors say Daniel Marquis, 59, shot and killed his girlfriend's 38-year-old son, Christopher Nickerson, in Norridgewock, March 1st of last year. The girlfriend told police Nickerson raised his hands before Marquis shot him. The defense argues Marquis acted in self-defense. Testimony continues today. And major cleanup of mercury contamination in the Penobscot River begins this week after more than two decades of litigation. Crews will spread about 9,400 tons of sand over more than 6 acres of tidal flats in Orrington, testing whether a clean cap can isolate mercury dumped decades ago by the former Holtra Chem plant. If successful, the technique could eventually cover another 124 acres.
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11: The Red Sox remain hot after rallying for a 4-2 win over the Marlins in Miami. Anthony Seager drove in the go-ahead run with an RBI triple in the top of the ninth. Boston has won four in a row and will continue its three-game series tonight. Your exclusive AccuWeather forecast is next.
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13: Today, expect fog to limit visibility in the morning, followed by mostly cloudy skies and a chance of a thundershower in the afternoon. The high will reach 78. Tonight, there may be a thundershower in some areas early on, with skies clearing to partly cloudy later. The low will dip to 57. Tomorrow will bring partly sunny conditions with the possibility of a passing shower and temperatures reaching a high of 82. For Blueberry Broadcasting, I'm AccuWeather meteorologist Jason Caterina.

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2: You read it once.
3: I don't believe that.
2: And then you read it again.
4: I can't believe this.
2: It's Bob and Sherry's.
5: I believe this.
6: So here's something that you might not know. They passed a law in Switzerland in 1963 that requires that every resident of the country, even if you're a refugee or a foreigner or visiting, you are guaranteed a place in a shelter that can protect you from nuclear, biological, or chemical weapons, as well as conventional weapons. So you could be visiting Switzerland or there on a business trip, and it all hits the fan, and you are guaranteed a place in a bunker. Did you know that in Switzerland?
7: I didn't know that was the law? No.
6: Switzerland's a fascinating country. You can do a lot in a small country that is kind of harder to pull off in a country the size of the United States. Anyway, a couple years ago, 2024, Switzerland launched this new initiative where they were going to upgrade all of their nuclear bunkers to prepare for possible nuclear war so that their citizens would survive it. And now, if you also would like to live like a James Bond villain in an ultra high security vault, 330 feet below the ground in the mountains of Switzerland, if you've got about $1 million, that dream can be yours. They are digging out 25 additional caverns and selling these vaults. They are meant to store, and this is, my goodness, this is poetic. These vaults are meant to store artwork, cars, wine, gold,

0: jewelry, antiques, safety deposit boxes. What is it about us humans that with the same hands that we're using to build weapons to annihilate ourselves, we're digging holes in the mountain to store our toys? Like, at what point will we learn that you can't take any of that with you? And that what's really precious is life, not stuff. But there you are. They are breaking ground. And they said these vaults are the equivalent, or the vault equivalent, of the Swiss banks. You'll go through a special checkpoint. You'll have to get out of your vehicle. You'll be checked again and again and again. They're not disclosing any of that to the public. And in addition to storing your wine and your jewelry, you can pay for rooms, lounges, bedrooms, meeting rooms. And you'll have 24-hour access through tunnels that are big enough to fit semi-trucks. People are signing up for 99-year leases on these things. And there's just something really sick about it. Discuss.
1: Well, somebody found a way to make money off people's fears.
0: Mm-hmm. Yeah.
1: And oh, not yeah. just the fear of their own life, but the fear of losing their precious stuff. This reminds me, when I was a kid, I knew where the fallout shelter was. It was at the library. So if anything were to happen, and of course the threat was always there, and there was a sign, there was a yellow and black sign that said fallout shelter. Now, where I grew up, I don't know how all of us would have fit into whatever shelter they had under the library there. But somehow I had a sense
2: under the post office.
1: Somehow I had a sense of security knowing that there was a place that we could all go.
0: Here's the thing. We did an episode on our True Weird Stuff podcast called The Bunker. It's an award-winning episode. And when you finish listening to it, the last thing you'll want to do is find a shelter. You'll want to go out in the first wave.
1: Yeah.
2: Oh, yeah.
0: Because all of that civil defense stuff during the Cold War and the Cuban Missile Crisis and all that, that was all designed to make you feel better about the possibility of global annihilation. But you did not want to be someone who crawled out of a smoking, irradiated hole in your backyard to deal with nuclear winter and the resulting wasteland. So I'm just looking at this, and I think it's wonderful that every citizen and every visitor in the country is guaranteed a place. In Finland, they have dozens of shelters carved underground in the bedrock for their people. But there is something so sick and weird to me about spending $1 million to keep your stuff safe from a global annihilation event. You're assuming you too will survive. Or is all that matters for humanity is that we leave our money and our toys behind? We're gone, right? But our stuff is there. Does that not seem so sick to you?
1: It does. It really does.
2: Yeah.
1: And, you know, that's the great thing, Sherry, about not having much stuff.
0: You don't have to worry about digging a vault.
1: Would I have more stuff if I could afford? Sure, I would. But I'm not concerned about losing my stuff because I don't have that good of stuff to begin with, let alone have a lot of it.
0: These are folks that slept through high school English class because look upon my works, ye mighty, and despair. Good luck, everybody. It's the Bob and Sherry Show.
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2: Hey, Bob and Sherry. This is Erin from Kentucky. I'm out for my run, and I was catching up on the podcast, and I just heard the segment called Damage Control, and I have the perfect scenario for that. I work in a university, and our communications department periodically comes and takes pictures of us to use for different things, and so a lot of them I haven't met in person. We just were in contact via email. Well, in the hallway the other day, this lady is staring at me, and finally she says, I'm so-and-so from communications, and I recognize you. I just use your picture in a presentation. You're so much prettier in person. What an awkward thing to say. She just got on the elevator then walked away, but I laughed so hard because I was like, what? I'm sure she didn't mean it the way it sounded, but my friends and I have gotten a kick out of it, and it seemed like a perfect case where someone could use a little damage control with how they speak. Hope you guys have a great day.
3: So it sounds like what's being said to her is, you're really not that attractive, and that's what we were going for in the presentation, but now that I see you, wow, you're pretty. I would have put you in with the pretty girls if I had known.
2: Erin.
3: It's like the guy that says you haven't aged a bit, you know, except for the weight.
4: I'm just glad not to be as fat and stupid as they thought I was.
5: Some people, yeah. The camera is like, it transforms them. But not in a good way. Like, some people are so beautiful and they take a terrible picture, and vice versa, right? But we're supposed to keep those thoughts inside our heads.
3: I think the woman that said it was giving her a compliment.
5: She thought she was,
3: but didn't realize how it came out.
5: Well, the person who said to Lamar, you ain't near as fat and stupid as I thought you'd be, also thought they were paying Lamar a compliment.
4: He absolutely was. They was smiling when he said it.
3: It's like if you do lose weight and people say, wow, you look great. The subtext to that is, we thought you looked like crap before, but now you've lost weight, we think you look okay.
4: Yeah,
3: you better not gain any back, because we'll think you look like crap again.
5: People have, and we're all, you know, we've all done it. Like, we've all put our foot in it. Like, people don't realize how stuff sounds.
3: Yeah. Oh, yeah.
5: And when you say to someone, and I've had

0: I've had people tell me the most shocking things that have happened to them. Like, we had a listener who was told by her future in-laws that she was more homely than they had been expecting, but that love sees its own kind of beauty. I mean, you never get over that. You marry into that family, and for the rest of your life, you hear the word homely echoing around in your head. So, yeah, maybe we just shouldn't talk to each other at all. Maybe we should all live in abandoned shipping containers in the middle of soybean fields. Not have any contact.
1: Nope, you're right, Sherry.
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6: I'm Paul Wolf. Vice President J.D. Vance touted American manufacturing and Republican candidates Paula Page, Senator Susan Collins, and Bobby Charles during a visit to CompoTech in Brewer Monday. Vance highlighted the company's growth and said the U.S. economy is adding manufacturing and construction jobs. He also criticized Maine's handling of healthcare fraud and pledged increased federal enforcement against fraudsters. A 14-year-old Sanford girl has been charged in connection with Saturday's shooting on Route 202 in Lebanon. She faces reckless conduct with a dangerous weapon and was taken to Long Creek. Zachary Shaw, 19, was previously arrested after police say multiple shots were fired at another vehicle. A probation search of an RV in Herman led deputies to fentanyl, cocaine, meth, a handgun, and about $3,500 in suspected drug proceeds. Christina Andrews, 37, faces trafficking, possession, and firearm charges. And an RSU 63 school board member charged with child endangerment has returned to the board, preserving her seat. Brittany Wood is free on $50,000 bail. Prosecutors allege her 9-month-old daughter had cocaine and fentanyl in her system.
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6: The Red Sox remain hot after rallying for a 4-2 win over the Marlins in Miami. Anthony Seigler drove in the go-ahead run with an RBI triple in the top of the ninth. Boston has won 4 in a row and will continue its 3-game series tonight. Your exclusive AccuWeather forecast is next.
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8: Today, expect fog to limit visibility in the morning, followed by mostly cloudy skies and a chance of a thundershower in the afternoon. The high will reach 78. Tonight, there may be a thundershower in some areas early on, with skies clearing to partly cloudy later. The low will dip to 57. Tomorrow will bring partly sunny conditions with the possibility of a passing shower and temperatures reaching a high of 82. For Blueberry Broadcasting, I'm AccuWeather meteorologist Jason Caterina.

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6: A Florida woman, her name is Monique Love Turnbull. She's 31, and she's facing a bunch of charges after scamming a senior citizen and then trying to sneak thousands of dollars into the jail inside her body. Now, Turnbull was pulled over.
7: Can I just say something? We have learned something in Morons in the News, and that is women's bodies are remarkable.
6: They are.
7: We thought just giving birth was enough, but oh my.
6: Yeah. No, yeah.
0: Well, this is where I learned the phrase jail purse. That's
6: Turnbull
0: where that happened.
6: Was pulled over, and she got arrested by sheriff's deputies while she's driving on the highway. Now, she's charged with a scheme to defraud, felony use of a two-way communication device, fraudulent use of a credit or debit card without consent involving a victim 60 years or older, and introduction of contraband into a corrections facility. They don't like for you to do that. They don't like for you to bring stuff in. Now, Turnbull showed up at the senior citizen's home and said she was a representative of a woman's bank. She then allegedly claimed that the elderly person's bank account had been compromised, and so she was going to handle the appropriate disposal of the credit card. Now, in a follow-up statement, the sheriff's office said when she was taken to jail, $3,200 in cash was discovered rolled up inside her private place, at which point she was hit with the contraband charges. Turnbull is being held in Martin County Jail on a $500,000 bond. The money is currently sealed in evidence, but the sheriff's office recommends that residents keep in mind, at some point, this cash is going to be back in public circulation. So be careful when you're handling paper money. You don't know where it might have been.
0: This is what your mom meant when she said there's nothing filthier than money. Don't put your fingers in your mouth. Go wash your hands.
6: Yeah, she's right.
0: Oh, well, that's a lot of cash in your jail purse.
6: That
0: had to be uncomfortable. You know how when you have like a doggy bag or leftovers,
7: And
0: you're really looking forward to it.
7: Yeah.
0: You like you go to bed that night going, I know what I'm having for lunch tomorrow.
7: Right.
0: And it's in there. And you just know it's there. And it's a bitter, bitter thing when somebody eats your leftovers that you were counting on.
7: Mm.
0: It's a terrible thing when somebody digs into your doggy bag, but it's a really terrifying and terrible thing when the person digging into your doggy bag is a giant bear that came into your house and ate your KFC while you were sleeping. Harlan County, Kentucky. Kendra North said that they had left the front door of their home open Wednesday night to help the air circulate. And they went to bed and they forgot that they left the door open. And so there's the door just open. So they're sound asleep and the phone is ringing. And it's Kendra's sister who lives right nearby. Now, I want you to imagine this being you. You are in a sound sleep in the middle of the night. The phone rings and it's your sister. And your sister is saying, wake up, there's a bear in your house, because she could see it from her house. So my favorite part of this story is, and you know, being awakened like that, you wouldn't even know, what do you mean a bear is in my house? Like, you wouldn't have any way to make sense of this.

0: So they tiptoe out, and sure enough, a bear walked through the front door, ate her bucket of leftover KFC, and destroyed her glass table in the process. But my favorite part of this is Kendra said, "I'm really sad over my KFC."
1: Yeah. Because you're thinking about that. Oh, my God. Yeah.
0: So 2 days later, you know, they've swept up the broken glass and Kendra's gotten over the fact that she didn't have her KFC. 2 days later, she's in the kitchen making sloppy joes. And there's a bear on the porch because word's gotten out that the eating's good at Kendra's house.
2: Can I just tell you, KFC should duke her some chicken.
0: They should. Yeah. I love this woman so much. She said, "Well, this experience has taught me a valuable lesson. I keep that front door shut good and tight now." Ooh. Kendra, your kitchen has become legend amongst the bears, though. And that's kind of special. That is Morons in the News. This is the Bob and Sherry Show.
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3: We have a brand new installment in the Monsters series, the Ryan Murphy series on Netflix. It's coming out in a few weeks. It's the Lizzie Borden story. 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But the trailer for it is so creepy.
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5: Gave her mother 40 whacks.
6: Ouch. Ouch.
7: Whoa.
6: Ouch.
5: When she saw what she had done,
8: she gave her father 41.
3: So this particular spinning of the Lizzie Borden tale, because, you know, it's part of the Ryan Murphy universe, so it's got all kinds of extra gothic plot twists. Apparently, from what I can gather, Lizzie and her maid have some sort of smoking hot psychosexual shared insanity thing going on. And that's what drives that unspeakable violence. So I don't know how historically accurate this is going to be, but if you think about, like, did you watch, I think you watched Monster, the Jeffrey Dahmer installment, Lamar. In fact, you may have even reviewed that. I can't remember.
7: I didn't review it, but I watched.
3: Yeah. You just have to know when it's a Ryan Murphy production that there are going to be certain things. You know, American Horror Story. Like, you're going to be certain.
7: Yeah.
3: They're going to dial up the hallucinatory intensity in some ways. I read a post about this show, and one of the comments was, I am going to be watching this show and holding them to the truth of what really happened in that trial. Ma'am, is this your first day on this planet? Did you just get here? Are you telling me you're gonna hold Netflix and Ryan Murphy to some historical standard of criminal justice? Take me to your ship.
9: Really?
10: This is entertainment. This isn't a documentary.
3: You know who plays Lizzie Borden's dad, Lamar? Charlie Hunnam.
7: Really?
3: Yes. Ooh. Yes.
9: Who is he?
3: I hate to see a grade A prime Angus piece of man meat like that get whacked with an axe, but I'm going to be watching. It's the Bob and Sherry Show.
1: Maine schools used to be among America's best. 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And while Maine education collapsed under Jackson, electricity rates skyrocketed and housing costs more than doubled during his time in office, the highest rate in New England. 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
15: Today, expect fog to limit visibility in the morning, followed by mostly cloudy skies and a chance of a thundershower in the afternoon. The high will reach 78. Tonight, there may be a thundershower in some areas early on, with skies clearing to partly cloudy later. The low will dip to 57. Tomorrow will bring partly sunny conditions with the possibility of a passing shower, and temperatures reaching a high of 82. For Blueberry Broadcasting, I'm AccuWeather meteorologist Jason Caterina.

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2: So last week, we got a talkback message from our listener, Heidi. I'm still laughing about it. And Max is going to play it. And then we tracked Heidi down. She's going to join us. Hit it, Max.
3: Hi, Bob and Sherry. I've wanted to share this story with you for a long time about my grandmother. When my grandfather died at the ripe old age of 94, and we were having his funeral, we had to take a contest or draw straws to see who would have to tell my grandmother that she was going to have to wear a bra to the funeral. Yes, my 91-year-old grandmother didn't want to wear a bra, and she was wearing a thin white blouse. Guess who got the losing end of that? Me. I had to go in and have a chat with my grandmother, who hadn't worn a bra in 20 years, that she had to put one on. Good times.
2: So Heidi's with us right now. Heidi, yeah. How did you persuade Meemaw to get into a brassiere?
4: Well, in the end, she actually didn't own one that we could get her into, and we actually had to put on my nephew's muscle tank top on her.
5: Oh my word.
2: Hey, did your nephew ever wear that shirt again, or was he just horrified?
4: Not that he knew of.
5: So your grandmother was not wearing a bra for 20 years. Was she sort of a free spirit, a hippie, or was she just, you know, getting older and was going to damn well do what she wants to do?
4: She was letting it all hang out, and she didn't care, and she hadn't for a lot of years.
5: Yeah.
4: And what? My dad said, I just cannot deal with this today. And my sister is like, I'm doing the eulogy. I'm doing my part. And they look at me, and they're like, take one for the team. And so I did.
5: God bless you.
2: But I'm going to just bet that your grandmother was a real character even before this day.
4: Oh, all the time. All the time. Every day.
5: What did she do for a living, as an example?
4: Actually, this was so long ago, and she just worked at a department store for years, and they retired. Yeah. He was a postman, and they saved every penny, and for 30 years, they went to Florida every winter for 5 months.
5: That's what people used to do. They would save every penny and go to Florida. I don't know what's happened.
4: I will tell you that my grandmother's idol in her 80s was Britney Spears.
2: Oh, no.
5: Another girl that didn't like a bra. I see where that's going.
4: We would be in the mall, and she saw these outfits in these, you know, windows, and she'd say, if I was only a little younger, I'd wear that. And it was the short skirt, the crop top, the boots. Right. And we'd look at each other. Yeah, and she was probably 85 at that time.
5: This is why she lived to 94. She was not giving up on life. She was not saying, I'm Meemaw, and I have to be a certain way. I can't even think out of the box. She was living her own life, wasn't she?
4: She was wearing leather pants till the day she died.
2: She's my role model. I love this woman. Heidi, I read some interview, it was probably with Morgan Freeman or somebody, a few years ago, and one thing that was said in the interview really stuck with me, and it was, if you tell yourself you're old, you will be. And your grandma just embodied that, you know? She just was never going to be an old lady.
5: That's right.
4: She would drink beer when my grandfather wasn't around. She loved to go to the dog races when they were in Florida. She was a handful. She was driving until she was 90, and

0: we had to pull her license because the last time she did, she ended up doing backward circles on a street, jumped the sidewalk, and fetched up on a guardrail. And it was in the paper. And so we finally had to pull her license.
1: Yeah.
0: She used to pay people off, so she would have accidents, and we only heard about there'd be a new ding on her car, and randomly we'd run into somebody, oh, saw your grandmother at the Canadian Tire paying off someone again.
1: What a hoot. And was she just married the one time to your grandfather?
0: Yes, 75 years.
2: That's wow. Amazing. Round of applause.
1: Wow.
2: Round of applause.
1: I'm surprised she didn't back into him once or twice in those 75 years.
2: So when you were a kid and watching them, what kind of marriage did they have, do you think?
0: Oh, they were really happy, but they were happy because he went and did his thing. He went golfing every day, and he stayed out of the house. And that made her very happy.
2: Girl, that seems to be the secret, doesn't it?
1: That's the key. Yeah, that's it. That's got to be
0: it. I've been trying to do that with my second husband.
1: But he just won't go. He just won't get out.
2: That's why I like my third and final husband. Yeah. That's why I like my third and final. He's an outside dog, and he's happier that way, and we're all just the better for it. I love your grandma, Heidi.
1: Thanks so much.
0: Thank you.
1: You take care.
0: I love you guys.
2: It's Bob and Sherry.
3: White. Oh, my God.
4: Oh.
3: The next building
4: there's
3: just
4: another
3: flew
4: one.
3: Up. Oh, my God.
4: Another plane just flew in.
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2: Okay, so this is a little place in the UK called the Gravely Fruit Farms in Hitchin. And it's been around since the 80s, and it's one of those places where you take your kids and you pick berries, and there are hay rides, and there's a big playground, and a whole bunch of family-friendly stuff, and there are a couple of rides. And one of the rides, and it's been there for a few years, so who can say why it's they're suddenly in trouble for it? It costs $3 a ticket, and it's just for kids. It's a replica of Titanic. So... when you buy your kid a ticket, the ticket is a boarding pass. And the thing is painted to look like the Titanic. It has the smokestacks. It says Titanic on the side. So the kids get onto the Titanic. And it lifts into the air. And then it sends their kids hurtling down one of four slides. And then they land on a crash mat in a fake ocean.
3: Okay.
2: Some parents have said we're troubled with the notion of modeling a ride for children after this historical tragedy, which cost 1,500 people their lives. This is distasteful, disrespectful, and strange. Why have you done this? And why is this for children? And why is it named Titanic? And why are there so many people who support this and enjoy this?
4: I mean,
2: you wouldn't have a Twin Towers ride. Why are you doing this?
4: Well, I don't know, but it's different. It's a boat. I don't know.
2: The owners of the Berry Farm and Fun Center said, you know, we apologize. We're going to change the name ASAP. We did not mean disrespect.
5: Yeah, you really can't with that. Even though the time has passed, it's still...
2: Now, the manager of the farm said, we get around 500 people a day on the ride, and it's only offended a handful. Titanic's a byword in the English language. There are no survivors alive, or even children of survivors alive today, so what?
4: No, well, his key thing was I get 500 a day riding it. That's what that was
2: at $3 a pop. You know, that starts adding up. I just have to say, while I hear all sides, there's something, you know, I think we take the shine off our own humanity when we turn tragedy into a theme park ride.
5: I agree with you, Sherry. No.
2: That's me.
5: No.
2: I mean, you think about other more recent tragedies. You certainly wouldn't create a theme park ride around stuff like that.
5: You know, there wouldn't be the Pearl Harbor ride.
2: It's in very poor, very, very, very, very, very poor taste. So there you go. But as Will says, they're all dead.
4: There's 500 people a day.
2: There's a warm and compassionate attitude for you. It's the Bob and Sherry Show.
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15: Today, expect fog to limit visibility in the morning, followed by mostly cloudy skies and a chance of a thundershower in the afternoon. The high will reach 78. Tonight, there may be a thundershower in some areas early on, with skies clearing to partly cloudy later. The low will dip to 57. Tomorrow will bring partly sunny conditions with the possibility of a passing shower, and temperatures reaching a high of 82. For Blueberry Broadcasting, I'm AccuWeather meteorologist Jason Caterina.

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Big 104, that is Mike and the Mechanics inside a 30-minute Big Music Marathon. Jay Stu here today. I haven't been outside in a hot minute, so I don't know if the fog has lifted. But my drive to work this morning was an adventure, an absolute adventure. I know it was foggy a lot of places, so you probably know exactly what I'm talking about. And if you don't, you are lucky. We're going to keep the marathon rolling right now. Keep your work day rolling at the same time. This is the Pet Shop Boys, West End Girls, right here on Big 104.

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16: Today, expect fog to limit visibility in the morning, followed by mostly cloudy skies and a chance of a thundershower in the afternoon. The high will reach 78. Tonight, there may be a thundershower in some areas early on, with skies clearing to partly cloudy later. The low will dip to 57. Tomorrow will bring partly sunny conditions with the possibility of a passing shower, and temperatures reaching a high of 82. For Blueberry Broadcasting, I'm AccuWeather meteorologist Jason Caterina.

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0: 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We got lots of big hits for your workday coming right up. 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

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Inside a 30-minute Big Music Marathon, I'm Jay Stu. Don't forget about the All Request Lunch. That's coming up at noontime. Why not head over to the Big 104 app? Let me know what you want to hear. I'm going to get a tune rolling for you today. 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Text, voicemail, it's all good. Right now we got Stevie Nicks and Tom Petty. Stop dragging my heart around. It's a marathon on Big 104.

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1: Today, expect fog to limit visibility in the morning, followed by mostly cloudy skies and a chance of a thundershower in the afternoon. The high will reach 78. Tonight, there may be a thundershower in some areas early on, with skies clearing to partly cloudy later. The low will dip to 57. Tomorrow will bring partly sunny conditions with the possibility of a passing shower, and temperatures reaching a high of 82. For Blueberry Broadcasting, I'm AccuWeather meteorologist Jason Caterina.

0: 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Jay Stu here today. We have the All Request Lunch headed your way in just a bit. 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

0: 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We got Frankie Goes to Hollywood kicking it off next.
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3: 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We're kicking it off right now with Aha. This one's for Katrina in Ellsworth. Take on me right now on Big 104. 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

0: 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That one was for Hannah in Camden today. It also wrapped up a 30-minute Big Music Marathon thanks to Gowell Shop and Save. 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
9: This afternoon, expect mostly cloudy skies with a thunder shower and a high of 78. Tonight will be partly cloudy with a low of 56. Tomorrow is forecast to be partly sunny with a high of 82. Thursday will be partly sunny with breezy conditions in the afternoon and a high of 79. Friday is expected to be mostly cloudy and humid with a couple of showers and a thunderstorm possible and a high of 76. For Blueberry Broadcasting, I'm AccuWeather meteorologist Jason Caterina.

Big 104, that is Tapao on the All Request Lunch today. That was for Brittany in Augusta. Right now it's Bon Jovi. 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

0: K104, that is Bon Jovi on the All Request Lunch today. I'm Jay Stu. Every single day, don't forget, just run right over to the Big 104 app, and that is the spot to get your requests in. I pick them off there. I put them on the radio. It's like a match made in heaven. Am I correct? You can do that 24/7. Literally, it doesn't matter what time of day or night. You just send that to me, and I've got it on deck. It's ready to go. We got more requests on the way. In fact, Aerosmith is coming up for Paul in Belfast. Stick around for that on Big 104. It's the All Request Lunch.
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4: Maine schools used to be among America's best. 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

0: Big 104, that's Chris Isaac on the All Request Lunch. It was for Marianne and Orno today. Harvest Moon Deli brings you the All Request Lunch every single day. 9 locations between Augusta and Orno. You could be at one right now getting lunch instead of wondering why you're so hungry. Just pull into their driveway and then run inside and order one of their delicious soup, salads, or paninis. You will not regret that. In fact, you'll just be full and happy. So why not? All right, coming up, we're going to kick off a 30-minute big music marathon. Let's do that with Wham! Next.
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Big 104, that is REO Speedwagon on the Midday Show inside a 30-minute big music marathon. Jay Stu here today. I'm having a great day, hoping you're having one. Hopefully the weather holds up to all that. We'll find out in a bit. We got your exclusive AccuWeather forecast on the way here shortly. 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
10: This afternoon, expect mostly cloudy skies with a thunder shower and a high of 78. Tonight will be partly cloudy with a low of 56. Tomorrow is forecast to be partly sunny with a high of 82. Thursday will be partly sunny with breezy conditions in the afternoon and a high of 79. Friday is expected to be mostly cloudy and humid with a couple of showers and a thunderstorm possible and a high of 76. For Blueberry Broadcasting, I'm AccuWeather meteorologist Jason Caterina.

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Right now we got Tina Turner. We don't need another hero on Big 104.

0: just never stop. It's what we do best. David Bowie's coming right up. Savage Garden, plus another 30-minute big music marathon to keep your workday flying right by. Stick around. Stay here. 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

0: 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That is next.
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Big 104, that is ABC, kicking off a 30-minute Big Music Marathon. Jay Stu here. I don't know what it is about this song, but it makes me think of, like, specifically a Trans Am or an IROC. I don't know. With one of those T-tops or whatever the stuff comes off. It's Donny Iris on Big 104.

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Big 104, that is Bad English in a 30-minute big music marathon. Jay Stu here with you today for a little while longer before Ryan Cody comes in to hang out for the afternoon. And then you'll have Nikki all night long, of course. We'll keep your marathon rolling out with

0: Big 104. It's Naked Eyes on the Midday Show, taking us out of a 30-minute big music marathon. 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
4: This afternoon, expect mostly cloudy skies with a thunder shower and a high of 78. Tonight will be partly cloudy with a low of 56. Tomorrow is forecast to be partly sunny with a high of 82. Thursday will be partly sunny with breezy conditions in the afternoon and a high of 79. Friday is expected to be mostly cloudy and humid with a couple of showers and a thunderstorm possible and a high of 76. For Blueberry Broadcasting, I'm AccuWeather meteorologist Jason Caterina.

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Coming up a little later on, Ryan Cody's going to have the top six at six, thanks to Rocky's Ace Hardware. We'll have the top six songs from August of 1995. So if you're around, make sure to check that out. Right now, you should check out When in Rome, it's The Promise on Big 104.

0: 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Jay Stu here, cranking big hits at you all day long. We got a couple of them on the way from Billy Idol and Steve Winwood, then right into another 30-minute big music marathon. 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

0: 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On the way here in just a bit, another 30-minute big music marathon. We're going to kick that off with Foreigner next.
1: I'm Troy Jackson. I'm a fifth-generation logger from Allegash. I grew up a poor kid in a town full of poor people doing everything right, working 16-hour days, 30-below weather, and still struggling to get ahead. And it's worse now. 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That's no way to live. Susan Collins keeps telling us that everything's fine, but we know it's not. 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We know we're getting screwed. We've been waiting 30 years for Susan Collins to fight for us, but we're getting crushed out here. Healthcare, housing, heat, we've got to fight back. We're all hungry for it. 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I'm fighting for how they should be. You deserve better, and Maine is ready for a change. I'm Troy Jackson. I'm running for Senate, and I approve this message.
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Big 104, that is Foreigner kicking off a 30-minute big music marathon. I'm Jay Stu. I'm going to zip on out of here to make room for Ryan Cody to come in and hang out. And don't forget, Nikki will hang out with you until midnight after that. So you got plenty of people to talk to, or at least listen to. 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
12: Tonight, expect partly cloudy skies with a low of 56. Tomorrow will bring partly sunny conditions with a high reaching 82. In the evening, skies will be mainly clear with a low of 59. As for Thursday, anticipate partly sunny skies and breezy conditions in the afternoon, along with a high of 79. Looking ahead to Friday, it will be mostly cloudy and humid with a chance of a few showers and a thunderstorm with a high temperature of 76. For Blueberry Broadcasting, I'm AccuWeather meteorologist Jason Catarina.

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0: 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Mike Monahan on the drums. He's filled in for Frank Beard before when Frank was ill, before his passing away. He's pretty awesome. This will be a great show. Looking forward to it. They've got a 4-song encore, people tell me, that will just slay. 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

often you skip breakfast, you say to yourself, better have lunch pretty soon. 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A whole bunch of favorites to get you through your midday. I'm taking you home. 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

Jason in the Weather Center tells me things can only get better this week. Sunny, pleasant days, maybe a thunder shower on Friday midday. And then the weekend looks spectacular. 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

0: Waiting for Stars. You'll see them on stage tonight at Thompson's Point. It's the Indigo Girls. It's another 30-minute music marathon on the way at Big 104. 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
5: Tonight, expect partly cloudy skies with a low of 56. Tomorrow will bring partly sunny conditions with a high reaching 82. In the evening, skies will be mainly clear with a low of 59. As for Thursday, anticipate partly sunny skies and breezy conditions in the afternoon, along with a high of 79. Looking ahead to Friday, it will be mostly cloudy and humid with a chance of a few showers and a thunderstorm with a high temperature of 76. For Blueberry Broadcasting, I'm AccuWeather meteorologist Jason Catarina.

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0: Hey, soul sister, you wild child. I'm so glad you cut off your ankle bracelet to be with me. 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

0: It was a grand night. Criss Cross, Toto, The Romantics. And that was one of the best songs of the whole evening. 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
12: Tonight, expect partly cloudy skies with a low of 56. Tomorrow will bring partly sunny conditions with a high reaching 82. In the evening, skies will be mainly clear with a low of 59. As for Thursday, anticipate partly sunny skies and breezy conditions in the afternoon, along with a high of 79. Looking ahead to Friday, it will be mostly cloudy and humid with a chance of a few showers and a thunderstorm with a high temperature of 76. For Blueberry Broadcasting, I'm AccuWeather meteorologist Jason Catarina.

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Oh, he is a super freak, Mr. Richard James. And believe it or not, when he came down from Canada, he used to room with Neil Young. I know. Music works in mysterious ways, so says U2 at Big 104.

0: Bono Edge of the group known as U2, and U2 will know what's going on after I read out the 411 hit, Big 104. Tonight at Thompson's Point, it's Indigo Girls in Portland. Tomorrow in Lewiston, the Million Dollar Quartet's on stage at the Public Theater. Now, coming up on Thursday evening, it's L. King at Snow Pond in Sydney. It'll be a good time. They have Bolt on the Pines. Blistered Fingers kicks off on Thursday night, continues Friday and through the weekend. And on the weekend, Saturday, it's Windsor Fair kicking off. Guess where? Yes, Windsor. Brad Paisley will be on stage. We've got him in Waterfront in Bangor on Saturday evening. And don't forget, Under the Oaks in Farmington, that festival goes on this weekend. And Sunday at St. John's Church right there in downtown Dresden, Pat Caldwell with Soul Sensation, 7 p.m., a free concert. Don't miss it. That's the 411 for this week's fun, exclusively at Big 104.
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0: Connor Me Bad, Do It All For Love. If yours doesn't hit yet, breathe. You haven't met all of you yet, and there's so much life yet to live. I've got more fun and favorites in tonight. Our top six from 1995.
1: I'm Troy Jackson. I'm a fifth-generation logger from Allegash. I grew up a poor kid in a town full of poor people, doing everything right, working 16-hour days, 30-below weather, and still struggling to get ahead. And it's worse now. People in this country work so damn hard and still feel so damn broke, so on the edge. That's no way to live. Susan Collins keeps telling us that everything's fine, but we know it's not. We all have eyes, paychecks, and bills. We know we're getting screwed. We've been waiting 30 years for Susan Collins to fight for us, but we're getting crushed out here. Healthcare, housing, heat, we've got to fight back. We're all hungry for it. I'm not going to accept how things are. I'm fighting for how they should be. You deserve better, and Maine is ready for a change. I'm Troy Jackson. I'm running for Senate, and I approve this message.
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Sony's first PlayStation is unveiled. And this song from Montel Jordan just showed us how we did it.

0: Number 6, Montel Jordan's This Is How We Do It. 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
14: Tonight, expect partly cloudy skies with a low of 56. Tomorrow will bring partly sunny conditions with a high reaching 82. In the evening, skies will be mainly clear with a low of 59. As for Thursday, anticipate partly sunny skies and breezy conditions in the afternoon, along with a high of 79. Looking ahead to Friday, it will be mostly cloudy and humid with a chance of a few showers and a thunderstorm with a high temperature of 76. For Blueberry Broadcasting, I'm AccuWeather meteorologist Jason Catarina.

0: Bare Naked Ladies, in one week led to another beautiful week and another beautiful week until we've had a spectacular summer. 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

0: Big 104 with Ryan and Nikki coming in at 7 tonight. You know, we come into work just so we can rest up from the weekend.
1: Because our weekends are crazy.
0: And we're everywhere. Man, I'm just thinking about this weekend, all the concerts we've got. And then I've got Pat Caldwell at St. John's Community Center right there in downtown Dresden. A free concert Sunday night at 7. And, of course, next week is crazy. We're in Labor Day, ZZ Top. And that afternoon, I'm at Windsor Fairgrounds. I will be the host for the Celebrity Politician Milking Contest.
1: Oh, yeah, baby.
0: I got that cake and that gig because I got pulled. Moo.
1: Oh, man. I'm coming because I'm gonna videotape you and post it on social media.
0: Celebrity politicians. We could have Matt Dunlap and Paula Page and Susan Collins and Troy Jackson. You know, I figured it out. There's nothing really going. I mean, they're having races in front of the Capitol. They're building ballrooms. No one seems to be doing anything about the economy, like when a real-time reality show, you know?
1: Right.
0: And this is apropos for the cow contest.
1: So basically, it's just a bunch of politicians milking it all day.
2: All right, kids, where do you want to go today?
3: We could check out Dow Furniture.
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Big 104. That was Genesis with Land of Confusion. And I'm sure some of us might be feeling confused with the news of Dolly Parton passing. 80 years old, such a beautiful, unique soul that cared a lot about a lot of people. And I know that everybody is feeling it. And she just was such a huge light in this world. And I loved hearing stories about Miley Cyrus, who was her goddaughter, and Miley speaking so highly of Dolly Parton's support in her creative endeavor, all the people that she's worked with. We will miss her so, so much. Words cannot describe the pain that some of us are feeling today. And how appropriate that the next song we have for her is going to be dedicated to her. Here is Aerosmith with Angel, because we absolutely lost the biggest angel that's ever walked this earth.

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4: Overnight, we'll have partly cloudy skies with a low of 56. On Wednesday, expect partly sunny conditions with a high of 82. Wednesday night will be mainly clear with a low of 59. Thursday will feature partly sunny skies and pleasant conditions, becoming breezy in the afternoon with a high of 79. Finally, Friday is set to be mostly cloudy and humid with a chance of a couple of showers and a thunderstorm, reaching a high of 76. For Blueberry Broadcasting, I'm AccuWeather meteorologist Jason Catarina.

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Can you imagine being the person that this song was written about? 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

0: The biggest hits on Big 104. That was NSYNC with Bye Bye Bye. 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